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0: 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You're all gonna need 24 one-ounce balls of purple wool. You're gonna need 14-inch number 10 size knitting needles, all right? All right. Now you take one needle in your right hand, and you take the other needle in your left hand. 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All right, now here we go now. You listen. You insert the right-hand needle from the back to the front between the first and second stitches. On the left-hand needle, you bring the front of the loop on the second stitch of the back of the work. Now knit the loop. Oh, I like that, baby. Then you knit the first stitch from the front of the stitch. You slip both stitches off the left-hand needle, and you repeat the row. Why, yeah!
1: We're gonna knit.
0: Oh, yeah, baby. Oh, work that needle, baby. Work it, work it, work it. I like it.

0: pull the second stitch on the left-hand needle and you leave it on the needle. Then you pull the first stitch on the left-hand needle. You slip both stitches off the left-hand needle. Then you pull three more times, slip off the loop and repeat these two rows. Then you knit two more on the left-hand needle. You slip off the loop, then you pull. 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I looked him in the eye and said, now listen, you. 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
0: gonna knit my blues away. 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Come on, baby, just one more time.
1: We're gonna knit.
0: I'm gonna knit your sweater. I'm gonna knit you some bed socks, honey. I'm gonna knit your neck cozy. 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You know what I'll do? 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And I'll knit you a car. 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
3: Und alles, was ihr vielleicht kein brauche, wenn es so heiß ist, ist Love, Love, Love, Love.

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But you know, I'm singing some Creole song by French guys and the dude from Trinidad. But what is this record? What? Radio Cybele?

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The feelings keep on coming like the crashing waves. In the sunny section, looking for a.

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Stay tuned for more.

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1: You know, he just came with the hidden hammer and just acted completely dishonest, and I couldn't completely understand what was going through his mind right now. You know, I mean, if any older people you try to pull an okie doke on, I don't really understand why it was me. I tried to be supportive of the situation when he was telling me and stuff, you know, but I couldn't understand what he was doing. You know, some people was odd, man. You don't really find out people who they are until they go through some desperate times, and they see how they do and handle those desperate times, and you see that he couldn't really handle that and tried to, you know, make me a part of that equation, and I wasn't really having it.

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1: Yo, I twisted that kid, right?
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1: Yo, you think somebody peeked that?
0: Yo, hell yeah. I'm saying, yo, as long as we get rid of the heat, yo.
1: Fuck that.
0: Get rid of that heat, yo. 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
1: Come on, I threw that shit.
0: We gotta bounce, yo. 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

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How are you doing? 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What is happening? Come with us. I'm super nice. 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Come and dance and sing and enjoy music and good weather. Thank you for having us. 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

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Really deep songs. 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

0: was a song about me not liking to cook. 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
1: Vivio, c'est possible de monter Antoine dans son moniteur. 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
0: To the moniteur? To the moniteur. Are you still having a good time? Cool. Me too. It's hot in here. 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

0: two songs left.
1: No.
0: Oh, oh, oh. But if you love the music, I sell some vinyls there. So if you want to support and listen to the music at home and doing some headbangs at home or some slows, you can choose. Everything is on the vinyls. Thank you so much, Razafari Festival, for having us. Thank you, Schaffhausen, sorry. It's our first time in Schaffhausen, so thank you for having us. Thank you, Radio Raza. And thank you, everyone. And thank you, Livio, for the sound. Thank you to all the people working for the festival, and thank you to my beautiful musicians. Hoy es miércoles. Estoy con mis amigas en un café para hablar.

you can also listen to it if you like it. It's called Otra Vez. And now it's the last song, and this song is not out and will not be out soon. So just enjoy it. Thank you for having us. Moi, c'est Tani. I am Tani. And you are super cool.

0: so much, everybody. How are we doing tonight? Hell yeah, me too. What a beautiful day it's been here. This is our first time in Schaffhausen. You got a nice friggin' town here, holy moly.
1: Beautiful.
0: I can tell you one thing, it's hotter than Canada right now. I think we had snow yesterday.
2: Yeah.
0: That's not even a joke. That's not even some, like, charming stage banner. That's cold hard truth.
2: That for real happened.
1: Yeah. So yeah. We're very happy to be here.
0: Very happy. All right, we're going to do more songs now. This one's about football. All right.

0: Thanks so much, everybody. Hey, Sarah, you want to sing a song?
1: Sure. Sure thing.
0: What's this song?
1: This song is from the 90s. It's from a band that's from where we're from, Nova Scotia, Canada. And the band's called Plum Tree. The song is called Scott Pilgrim.
0: Hell yeah.

Thank you so much, everybody. This next song is from our new single. It's also a cover from a 90s Halifax band called Super Friends. This one's about the sacred art of karate. It's called Karate Man.

0: Thank you, everybody. Thank you so much, everybody. Might do a little song about witchcraft here, if that's okay. I think we got a full moon tonight. I don't know. Maybe. We got a full one of those things. That big ball over there. That's looking like a full moon. Are witches affected by full moon? Probably. I'm just gonna make a quick adjustment first. Thanks a bunch. I guess this would be a good time to introduce the band. Over on bass there, we got the lovely Miss Sarah Eve. Double the strings, double the fun. And on drums, we have the very talented Mr. Patrick Murphy, ladies and gentlemen. My name is Willie Stratton. We're from Nova Scotia, which is in Canada, which is on Earth, which is actually in Canada. I saw a documentary about it once. We're very happy to be here in Switzerland. Switzerland friggin' rules. How many people live in this? How many of you guys live in this town? Show of hands if you live in this town. Oh, nice. Hell yeah, we got the locals out. Awesome. This is a really beautiful town you have here. It's a little more beautiful than ours, I would say. A little bit.
1: Not that it's a competition.
0: Everything's a competition. We're going to play an old song here, because we like playing covers a lot. This one's an old song by the Sonics called The Witch. We got any witches in the audience? Show of hands. Witches. Hell yeah. Hell yeah.
2: It's pro-witch.
0: Yeah, we're pro-witch. We're a pro-witch band. I think you're a witch. I'm a witch. Warlock. Pat, are you a witch?
3: I'm a planeswalker.
0: Pat's a planeswalker. All right.

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All right. We got two more songs left, if that's okay, everybody. If that's tolerable. Tell you what, we're only going to do it if everybody takes a couple steps a little closer here. Let's cozy up. Don't be shy. We smell like maple syrup. Hell yeah. This song's about not wanting love. Uh-uh. If you're in love, close your ears. Not gonna like it. One, two, three, four.

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All right, we got one more. And then we'll be over by the merch table. Hustling up merch. Come buy a CD or a t-shirt if you'd like to cover your body with us.

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Engines pumping and thumping in time. The green light flashes, the flags go up. Churning and burning

Space, the vinyl frontier. In the not so distant future, the music industry is in total collapse. Mankind has lost the funk, and whackness fills the land. A deep sadness grows. After the great cloud server crash of 2069, many people lose their entire music collection to become both humorless and disenchanted. Without music, Earth becomes a low-quality MP3 version of itself. This leads to a mass exodus of epic proportions, as told by the Prophet Phi. Funk Wizard Airlines has introduced low-cost, no-frill space travel to all walks of mankind. In space, live music is thriving, vinyl and tape sales are booming, and people have once again found the funk. The people get down. In the cosmos nestled in the Jupiter 6th sector of the Orion Belt, a space station called Techstar is a hotbed of all things analog, like a Las Vegas in space. Every pleasure and comfort known to man and woman alike. And what happens on Techstar stays on Techstar. Commander Stone Phillips, decorated and respected military man, helms operations on Techstar. He is joined by his smart and beautiful wife, former lingerie model and alien activist, Sylvie Phillips. Musical director and guitarist, Freddie Fuzzbox Johnson, leads Techstar house band, Black Hole. Dr. Casey Bonebreak, resident onboard doctor who is secretly having an affair with Stone Phillips' wife, Sylvie. J.T. Cilantro, space janitor who has connections and knows how to get things done on Techstar. Professor Tanaka, brilliant Japanese scholar and scientist who knows his way around a thing or two. Johnny Razor Jones, space trucker, ladies man, black market trader and former boyfriend of Sylvie Phillips, who he's still in love with. Lexina, alien babe hotness, who kicks serious tail and is smart as a whip. Dirk Blandford is a rich British businessman whose family made their fortune in the aerospace industry. He could be a hero or a villain. We are not sure. Detective Carlos Alfonso Ortega, space cop, originally from Miami, building a case against Razor for transporting stolen goods across intergalactic lines. What happens on Techstar stays on Techstar.

It was yes sir or yes ma'am. 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And no longer is everybody going to go along the program just because somebody says it's right. 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

with no homies and now you're stuck on your own. 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